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Ain't no surprise. Just pour me a drink and I'll tell you some lies.

0: That's right. How about us? How about you and me on Easy 99.1 at 6:50, 10 minutes until 7 o'clock. The group, of course, Champagne. You know, one of my favorite TV lines from years ago, one time when Hawkeye on MASH described Champagne as just ginger ale that knows somebody. Okay, if you love to feast on seafood, here's something you might feast on. You know, I mentioned this a moment ago, and immediately the Reader's Hardwood Supply text line started to populate with folks chiming in as being seafood lovers. As a matter of fact, Evan was on the line for North Dartmouth, says he's a big calamari fan. Also heard from Donna, who is in North Attleboro, and she's more of a clam cakes fan. She loves going down to Iggy's down on Narragansett Bay in Rhode Island and Warwick. But, you know, here's what's at hand. The National Seafood Competition, which is coming to New Orleans this weekend, and Massachusetts is going to be represented by a Boston-based chef. His name is Chef Quang Tran. He is the executive chef for a group called the Happy You're Here Hospitality Group. I love the name, the Happy You're Here Hospitality Group, which will be selecting the Bay State in the big cook-off this Saturday. Now, Tran, who lives in Southie, actually, leads culinary programs for a number of restaurants around the Bay State, including Coquelin in Somerville, or Sullivan's Public House in Charlestown. He also handles the food down on Nantucket at the Club Car and the Nantucket Tap Room. So he will be carrying the pride of the Bay State when it comes to the big competition this weekend. I understand the preparation plans are for New England lobster, tempura lobster lollipop with lime, granita, and citrus aioli. And several other words that, frankly, I couldn't pronounce if I tried. And I'm proving now that I'm not the high-end dining sort. But I understand it's going to be served with roasted corn, pink peppercorns, crispy sweet potato, and green crab negi. So forgive me if I'm stumbling through. Meantime, I'll probably be just the one over at the counter ordering a good old-fashioned round of fish and chips.
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2: It's becoming a tricky ride on a Thursday morning. Expressway North, bumper to bumper, Adam Street to Southampton Street. HOV lane backed up near the gas tank at 23 minutes into the city. Route 3 northbound now dealing with delays from Union Street and Braintree heading up to the split. Browning on the lower 93 southbound, reduced speeds coming off the expressway. Route 37 in Braintree, then Route 24 in Randolph over to Ponca Pog and Lincoln. 128 northbound's tied up Route 1 and Dedham to Route 109. 24 northbound, watch out for a crash. The breakdown late at Airport Road and Fall River. Then there are delays from Harrison Boulevard Avon past Route 139 in Stoke. 95 north sluggish from 123 in Attleboro to an accident at 295. Delays continue from the Mansfield Rest Area. Disabled vehicle off to the right at Route 140 in Foxborough. Then from the Ponca Street nowhere to a crash in the left lane at the ramps to 128-93 in Canton. Traveling on the Mass Pike eastbound, if you're heading into Boston, the roadway is shut down between the expressway, getting to a rollover crash inside the Ted William Tunnel. Avoid the area. 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

0: The Good Doctor on Easy 99.1 is 7:50 in 10 minutes. We're on the way to 8 o'clock. By the way, you can leave your $50 copay on the side table over there. The doctor doesn't often make house calls like that. Thank you for joining me. You know, I continue to get interesting texts on the Reader's Hardwood Supply text line at 508-746-9991 from folks who have had celebrity sightings, all based on that discussion we had earlier of those tour bus riders just bumping into Sir Paul on a street in the UK. Anyway, heard from John, who's in Plymouth, who had the occasion to meet up with Ray Charles and Bill Clinton. I'm not sure if that was at the same time. That seems like an unusual pairing. Also, Dale checked in from North Attleboro, who said he once bumped into Bobby Orr practicing his shooting and scoring at TF Green Airport in Warwick, Rhode Island. And from New Bedford, a note of someone who happened to be out on the vineyard and ran into Harold Ramis doing his best Ghostbusters memorable lines. I tell you what, this is an interesting piece that I just stumbled across. If you do much flying, there are a lot of folks who are going to tell you flying these days, it can be a nightmare. But now Congress is trying to pass a new bipartisan bill to ban one thing that many find really annoying on airplanes: phone and video calls. Now, most U.S. carriers don't allow in-flight calls already, but there is growing pressure to change that now that Wi-Fi on planes has been expanding. And there are several foreign airlines that are cool with Wi-Fi, like British Airways or Virgin Atlantic. But even they could be impacted. So why is the government involved? Well, they do say it's a safety issue. And yeah, I'm picturing with all this wireless stuff, imagine you make some kind of a call and it throws a signal to the cockpit and then the left flap spins up and the plane dives hard. Now, you don't want that to be your fault, but actually, more specifically, Congress is looking forward to keep anything bad from happening, or what I think maybe they're just trying to cut airlines off the pass for deciding it's something cool that they could charge for. It would be a lot harder, of course, for flight attendants to enforce a ban if loud, annoying phone or video calls are permitted for a time and then stopped, rather than if it was just never okay in the first place. So we're waiting to see how this all plays out with those who are in charge of making such rules.
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0: 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Here's Andy. What do you got, Andy? Good morning.
2: Thanks, Bruce. It even happens on a terrible Thursday commute. It's that time in the morning. Both sides of the expressway now having issues. Northbound a parking lot split to Southampton Street, HOV lane, backed up by the gas tank, 35 minutes into the city. Southbound busy Columbia Road to Freeport Street, 14 minutes, tunnel to the split. Route 3 northbound showing delays, Union Street, Braintree heading up to the split. 3 south slowing scenic highway to the Sagamore Bridge. Lower 93 south, reduced speeds coming off the expressway to Ponkapog and Milton. 128 northbound, tied up 95 in Canton, Route 109 in Dedham. Gray Plain Ave, Needham to Highland Avenue, then from Route 16 in Newton to the Mass Pike. 24 northbound is a crash in the breakdown lane at Airport Road and Fall River. Then there were delays, Route 140 in Taunton to Route 44 in Harrison Boulevard, Avon, past Route 139 in Slocum. 95 north of Sluggish from 295 in Attleboro, the scene of an earlier disabled vehicle at Route 140 in Foxboro. Delays continue. Coney Street, Darwin, Walpole, scene of an earlier accident at the ranch to 128, 93 in Canton. 195 westbound is a breakdown off to the right after Route 24 in Fall River. 295 northbound hit the brakes of the ramp to 95 in Attleboro. 495 northbound is a crash in the breakdown lane before Bay Street in Taunton. Good news report. On the Mass Pike eastbound, the rollover crash has been cleared from inside the Ted Williams Tunnel. 25 eastbound crawling from the scenic highway to the Bourne Bridge on the Cape. 20 southbound stall coming off the Bourne Bridge and getting around the Bourne Rotary. 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
18: 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The one on South Meadow Road.
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0: Easy and that. Point one, 10:22. It's Rob Hogan Thursday. What a day this is, huh? Beautiful out there. Finally moved all that rain out of here and the stickiness. Looks like a perfect 10 summertime weekend going ahead. Some cool nights, and that's okay because my air conditioner has been begging for a rest. So we'll let that rest, and whatever you got going on this weekend looks pretty good. We'll check the Weather Channel forecast, get those details for you next.
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But I wanna know for sure. So come on, hold me tight.

0: EZ99.1, 155, working our way towards that weekend. Kevin Cronin, 2 hours tomorrow on the Back in the Day EZ Cafe, by the way, and songs that have a weather theme as part of the titles. So, yeah.
1: Quite a few of those.
0: There's a few of those. Mm-hmm. And don't, like I said, don't be coming out here with Let It Snow.
1: Oh, I think someone should.
0: Listen.
1: I'll pay them to do it.
0: Listen. All right. I got a pen in my hand, and you're not that far away, so watch yourself, mister. It's been a day.
1: Yeah, it has.
0: Not in the mood for you. All right. He's in the mood for the feel-good favorites, though. He's got those lined up and ready to go. He's ready. Elton John, New Kids on the Block. Look at that. Some Chicago. Billy Joel. And he's even got some concert tickets in his hand. Of course, he's itching to press that button, but that's not till tomorrow.
1: Today.
0: Fast Ferry Friday.
1: There's a big red cage around it today. They locked it up.
0: Well, because they know how you are.
1: You guys have locked it up on me.
0: Yeah, that's, yep.
1: You the lock comes off Friday.
0: You have a reputation, my friend. All right, he's coming up. Him and his reputation, not so easy, impossible question. That's coming your way about 3:20, so stick around for that. This portion of the program brought to you by Setting the Space. 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
6: We'll see mild nights ahead going into the weekend. The afternoons stay warm, and then a chance of rain Tuesday, a small chance of rain. Mainly clear skies around tonight, your low 57. Sunny on Friday, highs jumping up to near 80. Clear Friday night, low 57. Sunny on Saturday, a high of 79. Sunshine on Sunday, finishing off a great weekend, low 61, a high of 78. The look ahead to Monday, mostly sunny weather, lows in the low 60s, afternoon high near 80. I'm meteorologist Mark Thibodeau at the Weather Channel.
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